0: rejected. News Corp reports the Demons player has failed in his attempt to win a seven-figure insurance payout after repeated brain injuries ended his career in 2023. And Aussie Cooper Connolly has posted his first IPL century, scoring 107 from 59 balls for the Punjab Kings. Pat Cummins was player of the match, taking two crucial wickets in the Sunrisers' 33-run win.
1: Smooth weather.
0: Morning smoke clearing for a sunny day, 23 at the top. Sunny conditions tomorrow as well, right through to Monday next week, with tops mainly in the low to mid-20s. And that's the latest on Smooth.
2: When the clock goes past 8, I feel it's kind of go time at this time of morning, isn't it? 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

0: So many great tracks this morning. Hello, it is the More Music Breakfast Show on Smooth. Heading for a top of 23 degrees again today. A little bit smoky out in the roads this morning, so just take care from those controlled burnings yesterday, which made for a beautiful sunset, that's for sure. Now, coming up, I got the Spice Girls. And did you know that Mel C is coming on tour with her Sweat Tour in November? So Spice Girls may not be reuniting yet. I'm still hanging on to hope, but Mel C will be here later in the year, which is pretty exciting. Also, Johnny Farnham, the musical, that's happening in Sydney later this year too. So I thought a bit of Spice Girls, a bit of Johnny Farnham, that should get the morning off to a nice start. That's coming up after we check your roads on Smooth.
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2: Breakdown on the Kwinana Freeway northbound after Russell Road success in the left emergency lane. Emergency works, Morley Drive eastbound at Crimea Street, Morley. Left lane blocked, Waterthorpe on site. The Mitchell busy inbound, Hepburn Avenue to Erindale Road. Also Stevenson Avenue to Hay Street in the city. And delays from the Narrows out to Millport Road on the Kwinana. Also inbound slow, Ankdale Road to Rowley Road, Berrigan Drive, South Street to Cranford Avenue and the South Terrace to Millpoint Road. And Graham Farmer Freeway is under speed westbound through Burswood into East Perth at the moment too. That's the latest traffic on Smooth FM Perth.

0: Good morning. If you have just joined us, thank you so much for tuning into Smooth. Perhaps you've got us on your app. You've downloaded the Smooth Player. Thank you so much. Tell your friends. It's a great way to wake up. My name's Kate Mack. Bonnie Tyler has had a bit of a health scare. Seems like all is okay. We'll get some details with Maham next.
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12: Breakdown on Armidale Road eastbound after Ghostcombe Avenue in Treby. Left lane is blocked. Also a breakdown on the Quinana Freeway northbound after Russell Road in Success in the left emergency lane. And emergency works, Morley Drive eastbound, Crimea Street, Morley, blocking the left lane with Watercorp on site. The Mitchell is busy inbound, Hepburn Avenue to Reed Highway and Stevenson Avenue to Vincent Street, outbound on the Quinana at Mill Point Road, inbound slow, Exeter Road to Rowley Road, South Street to Mount Henry Bridge and South Terrace to Mill Point Road. And Graham Farmer Freeway is under speed westbound through the Northbridge Tunnel. That's the latest traffic on Smooth FM Perth.
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21: Good morning, I'm Aham Kashani. Federal police warn a number of ISIS brides will be charged with counter-terrorism offences when they touch down in Melbourne and Sydney tonight. 4 women and 9 children have departed Qatar after leaving a Syrian refugee camp almost a fortnight ago. The AFP says the children will undergo a community reintegration programme. The US and Iran are reportedly close to signing a deal to end the war in the Gulf region. Tehran is reviewing a new one-page memorandum from the US and will convey its response via Pakistani mediators. Almost 1,700 small businesses have been forced to shut up shop since interest rates rose in March. According to new data, $200 billion in loans have been taken out by struggling businesses, while hundreds of owners have flagged the need to restructure or shut down. The Treasurer is expected to unveil a COVID-style tax relief package in next week's budget to help them. Parts of the country are on snow watch this morning as a polar air blast sweeps in. The Weather Bureau says today could be the coldest day of the year yet, with up to 20 centimetres of snow forecast on mountains in Victoria, Tasmania, New South Wales and the ACT. And Bonnie Tyler has been rushed to hospital for emergency intestinal surgery. The 74-year-old singer is being treated in Portugal. A spokesperson says the surgery went well and she's now recuperating.
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21: Updating sport. A top four clash in the AFL tonight. The Hawks and Dockers to go head-to-head in Perth to kick off round 9 of the competition. Meanwhile, Carlton is on the hunt for a new AFLW footy boss, just days out from the start of pre-season after Ash Nolte resigned. And Daria Kasatkina's run at the Italian Tennis Open has ended. The Aussie going down to American Katie McNally in straight sets this morning, while Alexander Vukic and Talia Gibson are through to the second round.
1: Smooth weather.
21: Morning smoke clearing for a sunny day, 23 at the top. Sunny conditions tomorrow as well, right through to Monday next week, with tops mainly in the low to mid-20s. And that's the latest on Smooth.
0: All right. I think it's time. Time for a bit of MJ. I mean, everyone is talking about him at the moment with the music biopic that was released just the other week. It smashed at the box office globally. I still haven't seen it. I know. Shock horror. It's hard to get out these days, but I'm going to. But MJ the musical also, there was a preview of that this week at Crown Monday night. It's here in June, sold out all across Australia. Get your tickets now. Go to crowntheatre.com.au. Here he is, The Way You Make Me Feel.

0: Thursday morning on Smooth. Thank you for your company. And tell you what, weekend is just around the corner. Have you got plans? It's going to be stunning. 23 degrees the top today and much the same across the weekend. Tonight, perhaps Optus Stadium is where you're headed because round 9 of the AFL season kicks off. Dockers taking on Richmond. That is going to be a huge game. Second and third on the ladder at the moment, so I reckon that'll be a bit of fun. Don't forget, the Perth Comedy Festival is also on as well at the moment until the 17th of May. I was out last night, and I tell you what, in Subi, it was pumping. Huge lines outside the Regal Theatre. So definitely look at the lineup. Go to perthcomedyfestival.com.au. It's a big month of laughs, and who doesn't want to have a laugh? Do it while you can. All right, let's see how those roads are, and then Phil Collins next on Smooth.
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2: A crash on Spencer Road eastbound before Royal Highway in Langford, reduced to a single lane, police on site. Breakdown, Kanata Fairway northbound after Russell Road success in the left emergency lane, Tahoe's attending. Emergency works, Morley Drive eastbound at Crimea Street, Morley, blocking the left lane, Watercorp on site. Breakdown cleared from Armidale Road eastbound after Ghost Gum Avenue in Treby. It's busy on the Mitchell, Hepburn Avenue to Reed Highway inbound and Stephenson Avenue to Vincent Street, Kanata slow, Axtell Road to Rolly Road inbound, South Street to Canning Highway and a Mill Point Road. That's the latest traffic on Smooth FM Perth.

0: kids are dropped off, or perhaps you're still just in your jammies having a coffee, and I hope that's what you're doing. How nice for you. Hello, Kate Mackie with you. Thank you for your company this morning on the More Music Breakfast Show. That wraps things up this morning, but I'll be back for your Feel Good Friday tomorrow. Stick around. Ty Frost's up next.
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1: Perth's traffic on Smooth.
16: Broken down truck, Tonkin Highway southbound entry from Morley Drive in Morley in the left emergency lane. Also a breakdown on the Panana Freeway southbound before Russell Road Atwell in the left emergency lane. And emergency works on Morley Drive eastbound at Crimea Street, Morley, blocking the left lane with Waterfall working on site. Mitchell Freeway is busy at Burns Beach Road inbound, also Hepburn Avenue to Reed Highway and Hutton Street to Scarborough Beach Road, and closer in at Vinson Street. Quinana Freeway is slow, South Street to Cranford Avenue and Canning Highway to Mill Point Road. That's the latest traffic on Smooth FM Perth.
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17: Good morning, I'm Maham Kishani.
4: A heavy police presence is expected at Sydney and Melbourne airports today as a number of ISIS brides and their children return to Australia. When the four women and nine children step off the plane tonight, the AFP says some will be charged with counter-terrorism offences. The children will undergo a community reintegration program, while others will be constantly monitored. The US president warns a bombing will resume if Iran doesn't agree to a lasting peace deal. The ultimatum from Donald Trump comes as Tehran reviews his latest proposal to end the conflict.
17: It's very simple. Iran cannot have a nuclear weapon because as tough as they are, we want to keep them alive. We want to keep all of you alive. Iran cannot have a nuclear weapon, and they won't. And they've agreed to that.
4: Iran says it will convey its response soon via Pakistani mediators. New data paints a dire picture for small businesses, with almost 1,700 forced to close since interest rates rose in March. $200 billion in loans have been taken out by struggling businesses. The Treasurer is expected to roll out a COVID-style tax relief model next week that will allow businesses to offset current tax losses with profits of a previous year. And a luxury cruise ship hit by deadly hantavirus outbreak has left Cape Verde for the Canary Islands, where almost 150 people on board are expected to disembark and fly home. There are 8 cases believed to be linked to the outbreak. 3 people have died.
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4: Updating sport. Round 9 of the AFL begins tonight with the Hawks up against the Dockers in Perth. Hawthorn has made 3 changes, bringing in Max Ramsden for injured youngster Cal Shadir. Co-captains Jai Newcomb and James Sicily have also been named to play, while Fremantle has confirmed Judd McVie will return for tonight's clash. And Pat Cummins has taken 2 wickets in the Sunrisers' 33-run win over the Kings in the IPL to earn Player of the Match, while Kings star Cooper Connolly smashed his first century off the season.
18: Smooth weather.
4: Morning smoke clearing for a sunny day, 23 at the top. Sunny conditions tomorrow as well, right through to Monday next week, with tops mainly in the low to mid-20s. And that's the latest on Smooth.
19: 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I'm sure if you tune in for the More Music Breakfast Show, that would have helped you out. Lots of songs to kick off your day. Hello, it's Ty Frost. 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

0: More music and less talk as we strut our way through a Thursday morning together here at Smooth FM with BG's Staying Alive. Very nice to have you listening. Also played you Madonna. She was at the Met Gala looking fantastic. Bit of Into the Groove for you. Let's continue the tunes next. 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

0: More music and less talk, Shania Twain. Not easily impressed. Going by that song. Hello, it's Ty. 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
19: Got a breakdown Kanata Freeway southbound before Russell Road, Atwell. Vehicles in the left emergency lane, but traffic flowing well. Emergency works, Morley Drive eastbound at Crimea Street in Morley. Left lane is closed by Watercourt. Mitchell Freeway southbound is busy. Hepburn Avenue to Erindale Road. Kanata Freeway northbound slow in spots. Graham Farmer Freeway looking good. Northbridge Tunnel moving well both ways. Tonkin Highway slow southbound at Welshpool Road east and Roe Highway. Busy northbound at Tonkin Highway and Great Eastern Highway bypass in Hazelmere. That's the latest traffic updates on Smooth FM Perth.
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2: with your 10 o'clock news headlines. Good morning, I'm Emma Duxbury. A group of Australian women and children with links to ISIS will arrive in Australia today, nearly 2 weeks after leaving a refugee camp in Syria. 4 women and 9 children have departed Qatar and are scheduled to touch down in Sydney and Melbourne later today. Federal police say some individuals will be arrested and charged with terror-related offences when they land. Senior Government Minister Jason Clare has told the ABC authorities are well prepared.
9: This is not their first rodeo. When the Liberal Party let 40 foreign fighters into the country, they took the steps that they needed to take to keep Australians safe.
2: It's been revealed one of the 3 hantavirus patients evacuated from a cruise ship off the coast of Africa was the ship's doctor. The vessel is now on its way to the Canary Islands, where medical teams will assess patients and crew before sending them home if they're well. It comes amid concerns the illness may have spread beyond the vessel, with a man who disembarked the ship 2 weeks ago testing positive in Switzerland. It's understood the US and Iran are closing in on a peace deal. The two sides are discussing a 1-page memorandum of understanding and a framework for more detailed nuclear negotiations. Donald Trump says he has had very good talks with Tehran in the last 24 hours and expects responses on several key points in the coming days. New figures show close to 1,700 small businesses have been forced to close their doors since the March interest rate rise. The majority have been in New South Wales, where 625 have shut up shop. In Victoria, there were 500, followed by Queensland with 325. And a federal judge has released an alleged suicide note left by disgraced financier Jeffrey Epstein. The handwritten document, which references charges dating back 15 years, was handed over by his cellmate after an apparent attempt to take his own life in 2019. He was then found dead weeks later in a different jail. Updating sport, Hawthorn insists co-captains Jai Newcombe and James Sicily are fit for tonight's top 4 clash against Fremantle in Perth. The Hawks have made 3 changes, with Jack Scrimshaw, Finn McGuinness and Cal Shadir all out. AFL star Angus Brayshaw has had his concussion payout claim rejected after repeated head injuries ended his career 3 years ago. And boxing's vacant international super welterweight title has been claimed, with Aussie Nikita Zhu claiming a 6th round TKO of Oscar Diaz.
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2: Sunny today, heading for tops of 23 degrees. Blue skies tomorrow with highs of 24. Sunny on Saturday and Sunday too. And that's the latest on Smooth.
0: On the way in the next 30 minutes, an artist that did attend the Met Gala this week, first time in over a decade. She was the queen of the naked dress. This time, not so revealing. Hello, it's Ty Frost. Great to have you with me.
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0: 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And yes, she did attend the Met Gala this week. First time in over a decade. Looking fantastic. I mean, what an icon. Really. Roxette gets us back into the feel-good workday tunes next with Joyride. You ready for a bit of a whistle? This is Smooth.
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0: 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All I Want to Do with More Music and Less Talk. Kylie Minogue there as well, spinning around, looking forward to her Netflix doco series. It's a three-parter, and it launches later this month. 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
7: Perth's traffic on Smooth.
8: Got a broken down truck on the Mitchell Freeway heading southbound after the Reed Highway at Balcatta. That's causing a slight delay. Also a broken down truck, Rockingham Road, heading northbound at Coburn Road in Naval Base. And got a breakdown also on the Leach Highway heading southbound at Manning Road, Wilson. Right lane block there causing delays. Got a truck rollover on Cargadich Road. That's heading northbound at Thomas Road in Oakwood. Just look out for that one. And got emergency roadworks to fix a burst water main on Morley Drive. That's heading eastbound at Crimea Street in Morley. That's your latest traffic on Smooth FM Perth.
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9: Good morning, I'm Maham Kashani. A heavy police presence is expected at Sydney and Melbourne airports today as a group of ISIS brides and their children return to Australia. When four women and nine children step off the plane tonight, the AFP says some will be charged with counter-terrorism offences. The children will undergo a community reintegration program, while others will be constantly monitored. The US and Iran are reportedly close to signing a deal to end the war. Iran is reviewing a US proposal to end the conflict and says it will respond soon via Pakistani mediators. President Donald Trump says he's optimistic a deal will be reached, but warns the bombing will resume if Iran backs out.
10: We're dealing with people that want to make a deal very much, and we'll see whether or not they can make a deal that's satisfactory to us. We have it very much under control.
9: Almost 1,700 small businesses have been forced to close since interest rates rose in March. New data reveals $200 billion in loans have been taken out by struggling businesses, while hundreds of owners have flagged the need to restructure or shut down. The Treasurer is preparing to roll out a COVID-style tax relief package in next week's budget to help them. Vigils will be held across the nation tonight to honour Kumanjai Little Baby, who was murdered last month. Organisers have asked those attending to wear her favourite colour pink and light a candle. And singer Bonnie Tyler has been hospitalised for emergency intestinal surgery. Her team sharing the news, saying the operation went well and she's now recuperating. Updating sport. Round 9 of the AFL begins tonight, with the Hawks up against the Dockers in Perth. Hawthorn has made 3 changes, bringing in Max Ramsden for injured youngster Cal Shadier. Co-captains Jai Newcomb and James Sicily have also been named to play, while Fremantle has confirmed Judd McVie will return for tonight's clash. And Aussies Alexander Vukic and Talia Gibson have won through to the second round of the Italian Tennis Open, while Daria Kasatkina lost her opening round match in straight sets.
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9: Sunny with tops of 23. Sunny again tomorrow and through to Monday next week with tops in the low to mid 20s. And that's the latest on Smooth.
5: If I have run into you in a moment where you just need that little bit extra something to get you through the day, I reckon I got that for you in spades. In the next 30 minutes, g'day, it's Ty Frost. 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

0: 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This is Smooth FM's Feel Good Work Day with Ty Frost. There is just something about singing along to your favourite songs that makes the day go quicker. Slice of Heaven, Dave Dobbin with Herbs. I do enjoy singing along to that one. Hello, it's Ty. Lunch is waiting for us. Let's get there with more music next at Smooth.
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22: Perth's traffic on Smooth.
23: Still got that broken down truck from earlier, Rockingham Road, northbound at Coburn Road in Naval Base, and a truck rollover on Cargadinch Road. That's northbound at Thomas Road in Oakford. Emergency works continuing on Morley Drive, heading eastbound at Crimea Street, Morley. Diversions are in place there. And got a breakdown on the Kwinana Freeway heading southbound just before Russell Road at Atwell. Anytime, no delays on the Roe Highway. Great Eastern Highway looking quite good and flowing quite nicely too for the Mitchell Freeway. And that's the latest traffic on Smooth FM Perth.
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0: Good afternoon, I'm Heidi Tiltons. The opposition says the return of group of ISIS brides will just place a further burden on Australia's law enforcement agencies. Four women and nine children are currently flying to Sydney and Melbourne and are expected to land this afternoon. But senior Liberal MP Andrew Hastie says Labor is unprepared for their arrival.
1: We have no clarity from the government on their plan. I mean, if these people have committed terrorism offences, then they should be charged for supporting Islamic State. This will potentially put another burden on our law enforcement and intelligence agencies.
0: Tabcorp is under investigation over serious concerns about its ability to prevent illegal activity on its platform. The betting giant has confirmed it's received a compliance letter from the regulator about an investigation into its anti-money laundering and counter-terrorism financial obligations. Thousands of Queensland school students and staff have been impacted by a global cybersecurity breach. Education technology giant Instructure has been hacked, which delivers Queensland Education's online learning platform QLearn. At this stage, it's understood names, email addresses and school locations have been compromised. An Australian who was on board a luxury cruise ship during the deadly hantavirus outbreak has returned home. Three people have succumbed to a strain of the rat-borne virus, with the World Health Organization determining it was spread through human-to-human contact. At least three Aussies are among 149 passengers who remain on board the ship, which is moored off West Africa. And Jane Fonda has paid tribute to her former husband, Ted Turner, after his death at 87. The CNN founder married the movie star in 1991 and they were together for 10 years. Fonda says he was deeply romantic and helped her believe in herself and gave her confidence. Updating sport, and Aussie Test captain Pat Cummins has hinted he's close to being back in top form as he recovers from a back injury. Cummins earning player of the match after steering his Sunrisers Hyderabad to a 33-run victory over the Punjab Kings in the IPL.
2: Happy with how I bowled. I still don't know how I got that award, but I feel really good. Came into this fresh, you know, had pretty good prep. So now I'm feeling great. Happy I can contribute.
0: That audio courtesy of Fox Sports. And Adelaide is set to be home to the Australian Golf Open from 2028. It will reportedly be hosted at Royal Adelaide, which was being redeveloped for Rebel League Live Golf.
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0: Blue sky is getting down to 11 degrees tonight. A sunny day on the way tomorrow with a top of 24. Looking further ahead, that sunshine continuing for the weekend. And that's the latest on Smooth.
3: 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It's nice to have you here. Hello, it's Ty Frost. 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Smooth.

0: 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Bit of Frankie Valli and that lot. Grease. 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The sultry vibe too with Alana Miles, Black Velvet. 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I enjoy playing all these songs. 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

0: I love getting on more music for you with less talk here at Smooth FM. So does Simon Diaz. 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
1: Traffic on Smooth.
20: In Oakford, Thomas Road is closed westbound just near Spears Road. That's due to an earlier truck rollover. Now they're just doing that vehicle recovery right now. Got another truck breakdown, Rockingham Road northbound at Coburn Road, Naval Base. Had a truck breakdown on the Roe Highway heading northbound just before the Tonkin Highway at Kewdale. Got another breakdown, this time a car, Kwinana Freeway southbound before Russell Road at Atwell. And got emergency roadworks ongoing for Morley Drive heading eastbound at Crimea Street in Morley. And that's your latest traffic on Smooth FM Perth.
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2: Good afternoon, I'm Heidi Tiltons. The Albanese government has unveiled its long-awaited gas reservation policy for Australia's east coast. The move will force exporters to set aside 20% of new gas supplies for domestic use. Energy Minister Chris Bowen says all Australians will reap the benefits.
16: It's going to put downward pressure on prices, and what it will also do is to a certain degree disconnect Australian gas from spikes in the international prices. When the Ukraine war occurred, we saw gas prices spike around the world. If this policy had been in place then, that would have had a much lesser impact on Australia.
2: The New South Wales Premier says police are working with federal counterparts to protect the community amid the return of 13 people with links to Islamic State. Four women and nine children are returning from Syria tonight after boarding flights in Doha. Chris Minns says it was a shocking decision by the cohort to travel to Syria in the first place.
17: If there's action from New South Wales police and charges relating to those individuals upon landing in Australia, that's exactly what should happen.
2: Tabcorp is facing an investigation from the anti-money laundering regulator. The wagering giant is under investigation over serious concerns about its ability to prevent illegal activity on its platform. A cruise ship grappling with a deadly hantavirus outbreak is now on the move and heading for the Canary Islands. Patients with confirmed or suspected cases have been evacuated for treatment, while other passengers, including three Aussies, remain confined to their cabins. And K-pop mega group BTS has pulled a 50,000-strong crowd of fans after touching down in Mexico ahead of their sold-out concerts, the boy band greeting the crowd from a balcony of the presidential palace. Updating sport, and Swans key forward Charlie Curnow has been ruled out of this weekend's AFL clash with North Melbourne due to an abdominal injury, while AFL star Angus Brayshaw has had his concussion payout claim rejected after repeated head injuries ended his career 3 years ago. The lineup for the UEFA Champions League grand final is set. PSG will take on Arsenal after downing Bayern Munich in the semis, and the New York Knicks have won game two of their NBA conference semi-final with the Philly 76ers 108-102. They now lead the series 2-0.
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2: Blue skies getting down to 11 degrees tonight, a sunny day on the way tomorrow with a top of 24. Looking further ahead, that sunshine continuing for the weekend. And that's the latest on Smooth.
21: Let's start another hour of the city's biggest sing-alongs, a Feel Good Thursday. How you doing? Simon Diaz here. I'm with you till 5. More music and less talk, of course. And it starts with Madonna.
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0: 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Boy Meets Girl, beautiful stuff waiting for a star to fall on Smooth. Simon here, about to take you to Funky Town. That's right, Lip Sync coming up. So much more.
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0: Yeah, we're getting into the weekend feeling good with more music and less talk on Smooth FM. I know, Thursday afternoon, but we're getting closer. 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
22: Perth's traffic on Smooth.
23: That earlier crash on Rowley Road at Kornata Freeway eastbound has been cleared in Auburn Grove, so all good through there. Thomas Road still closed westbound near Spears Oakwood after an earlier truck rollover. They're just retrieving that truck now. Still got that broken down truck on the Roe Highway northbound just before the Tonkin Highway exit at Kewdale. That's causing delays. And emergency roadworks continue on Morley Drive heading eastbound at Crimea Street in Morley. Diversions in place. No delays meantime on the Mitchell Freeway and all other majors. That's your latest traffic on Smooth FM Perth.
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0: Good afternoon, I'm Heidi Tiltons. Gas exporters will have to reserve 20% of their LNG for domestic use amid looming supply shortfalls. The federal government has unveiled its gas reservation policy in a bid to shield Aussie households and businesses from volatile international prices. Resources Minister Madeleine King says the shift will create a buyer's market.
1: It will commence on the 1st of July 2027. We're doing this because it will put downward pressure on gas prices.
0: Victoria's Premier has now overturned a decision not to screen Socceroos World Cup matches in Federation Square. Melbourne Arts Precinct came under fire for saying it wouldn't screen the tournament because of previous anti-social incidents. But Jacinda Allen says she's not going to let the behaviour of a few bad apples ruin it for everyone else.
19: We'll work with Federation Square about having in place the security and the police arrangements to support the events to go ahead. Because goodness me, now more than ever, at a time like this, when there's so many different pressures, we want to grab these moments to come together.
0: The father of one of the so-called ISIS brides is expected to be at Sydney Airport to try and greet his daughter. The woman and her young son will land in Sydney later today, and the remaining three women and eight children will arrive in Melbourne. Federal police have warned some of the cohort will be arrested. A global cybersecurity breach has left the details of thousands of Queensland school students and staff exposed. Hackers have infiltrated Instructure, accessing names, emails and school locations, but there's no evidence of breaches to passwords or financial information. And it appears Olivia Rodrigo's double duty SNL appearance was a hit with fans. 5 million viewers tuned in to see the singer host and perform at the weekend, second only to Ariana Grande's 5.4 million earlier this season. Updating sport, and the Sydney Swans have suffered a blow in their bid to retain top spot on the AFL ladder. Key forward Charlie Curnow has been ruled out of this weekend's clash with North Melbourne due to an abdominal injury. Coach Dean Cox taking the positive, saying it's a time for upcoming stars to show their worth.
20: Jai Sarong's hamstring's a little bit tight, so he's going to fall too short to train today, so he won't be available. So those two, and then now an opportunity for some players that have been playing in the VFL. They've been going really well, and hopefully they can fill the void.
0: The Dragons have blocked a bid from Jaden Sua to move to the Eels early, keeping him at the Red V for the rest of the season. And Angela Ballard will make history as the first para-athlete to compete at 5 Commonwealth Games. The 43-year-old has been named in Australia's squad for Glasgow.
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0: Blue sky is getting down to 11 degrees tonight. A sunny day on the way tomorrow with a top of 24. Looking further ahead, that sunshine continuing for the weekend. And that's the latest on Smooth.
24: Working on this Thursday afternoon? Not working? Driving? Scrolling? It's addictive, isn't it? Doesn't matter what you're up to. 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

0: Are you still waiting for Taylor Swift's wedding invite? I believe it's on the way, okay? You belong with me and Roxette. Feels good, doesn't it, with the look? Or Workday Thursday, it's more music and less talk on Smooth. Thank you for listening. Simon Diaz here. I'm going to get back into it. We're going to find out what we're playing. That's right, on our Smooth 80s streaming station after this.
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12: Perth's traffic on Smooth. There is a broken down truck in Hilbert, Tonkin Highway South at Aroley Road. The left lane's blocked. Also another broken down truck, this time in Kewdale Road Highway northbound before Tonkin Highway. The right lane is closed by incident response. And vehicle recovery underway in Oakford. Thomas Road is closed westbound between Tonkin Highway and Spears Road following an earlier truck roll over there. Freeway northbound, a few cars near Rowley Road again near the city. And freeway south has city to Mill Point Road. And then Belia Drive through to Russell Road as well. And that's the latest traffic on Smooth FM Perth.
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14: Good afternoon, I'm Heidi Tiltons. Australians are being assured the police are well prepared ahead of the arrival of 13 women and children with links to Islamic State. The four ISIS brides and their nine children are being resettled in Sydney and Melbourne today after spending 7 years in a Syrian refugee camp. Senior Government Minister Jason Clare admits he has sympathy for the children who haven't had a say.
15: I think it'll be different for each child, and that'll be based upon the work that the Australian Federal Police do. The Australian Federal Police Commissioner outlined yesterday the work that they will be doing with these families.
14: The federal government's announced its East Coast gas reservation policy, which will require exporters to save 20% for Australian consumers. The new rules will start from July next year and won't disturb existing contracts with overseas buyers. Speaking on Sky, Treasurer Jim Chalmers is confident the new rules won't stifle investment.
16: It's very attuned to our international obligations, very attuned to the need for investment. Gas is such an important part of the
17: energy transformation. So it won't cool the investment?
16: We don't believe so.
14: Tabcorp is vowing to work with the nation's anti-money laundering regulator. It's after AUSTRAC revealed it had serious concerns with the betting giant's ability to prevent illegal activity on its platform. A Sydney man is recovering in hospital after being kidnapped and held hostage for 2 days. The 43-year-old was taken at gunpoint from Bass Hill on Tuesday. With authorities investigating reports, his captors were seeking a seven-figure ransom. And Hugh Jackman has proved he's well and truly moving on after his shock divorce. The Aussie star listing the stunning New York apartment he once shared with ex Deborah Lee Furness for a cool $41 million.
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14: Updating sport, and Brisbane coach Chris Fagan has defended the Lions' whiteboard tactic, detailing opponents' strengths and weaknesses, but accepts one aspect was not okay. The Premiers have come under fire after the partner of Essendon's Jackson Prior was listed as a strength. Fagan says the team has learnt its lesson, but will continue using the whiteboard to prepare for games.
19: Probably done it 200 times, and that's probably the first time a player's partner's name has ever been written on the board. It wasn't good enough on our behalf, so we've addressed that. We'll continue doing our whiteboard, though.
14: Queensland Rugby League has been left stunned following the resignation of its chief executive. Ben Ikins announced he will be leaving the organisation just weeks out from the State of Origin series. And in a major coup, Adelaide will be the new home of the Australian Golf Open from 2028.
13: Smooth weather.
14: Clear skies tonight, getting down to 11 degrees. A sunny day tomorrow with a top of 24. Looking further ahead, that sunshine continuing for the weekend. Now let's see what's leading tonight's stories on Nine News.
20: 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Tonight in Nine News Perth at 6, we're breaking down State Budget 2026. What's in it for you and your family? Plus, the Premier live. The race to contain the deadly cruise ship virus and stop it from spreading around the world. A wrecking yard inferno in Maddington. And Aussie families turning to AI for important life decisions. 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
0: Rightio, you've got the leg warmers. You've got those smooth 80s moves down pat, haven't you? All right, are you ready? Irene Carr is coming up this hour. We're going to feel good with more music and less talk on Smooth FM. 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

0: More feel-good tunes, less talk here at Smooth FM. It's a busy school run too, and thank you so much for having us on. Simon here, looking forward to the Kylie Minogue docu-series. She was very much part of the Stockacre Waterman stable, wasn't she, earlier in her career? And so too was Rick Astley. Stand by, he's coming up after this.
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0: 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With more music, less talk, a touch of that traffic with Tina Turner on the way. And how about some smooth romance? Love this song from Frankie Valli.
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2: Vehicle recovery. Thomas Road is closed westbound between Tonkin Highway and Spears Road in Oakford after an earlier truck rollover. Truck breakdown has been cleared from Great Eastern Highway eastbound at Graham Farmer Freeway in Burswood, and emergency works continuing in Morley, Morley Drive eastbound at Crimea Street. The Crown Freeway is busy inbound, Ankertill Road to Rowley Road, also Mount Hurry Bridge, and queuing from Mill Point Road through to the city to Mount Spey Road. Outbound on the Mitchell Freeway, Hutton Street to Reed Highway, and up at Shenton Avenue. Inbound queuing from Loftus Street, slower to Mill Point Road on the Quinana, Billier Drive to Ankertill Road. That's the latest traffic on Smooth FM Perth.
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0: Well, I was talking earlier about songs that can make you sing along, and that is definitely one here at Smooth. More music with less talk. We're going to do that, all right? Just a quick check of traffic and news at 4. 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
12: Breakdown on the Kwinana Freeway northbound, Mount Hurry Bridge and Salter Point in the right emergency lane. Vehicle recovery, Thomas Road closed westbound between Tonkin Highway and Spears Road, Oakford after an earlier truck rollover. And emergency works in Morley, Morley Drive eastbound at Crimea Street. Kwinana Freeway busy inbound, Ankerton Road to Rowley Road, also South Street to Cranford Avenue and queuing from Mill Point Road through to the city to Mount Spey Road. Outbound on the Mitchell Freeway, Hutt Street to Reed Highway and up at Shenton Avenue. Inbound queuing from Loftus Street, site to Mill Point Road on the Kwinana, Royal Highway and Belia Drive to Russell Road. That's the latest traffic on Smooth FM Perth.
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13: Smooth. Good afternoon, I'm Heidi Tiltons. The federal opposition says the Albanese government has taken too long to secure gas supplies for Aussie households. Under Labor's new rules, gas producers will be forced to set aside 20% of their exports for domestic use in a bid to drive down prices. But opposition leader Angus Taylor says it's nothing more than a thought bubble.
14: We want to make sure that there is more gas coming out from under the ground in this country. We need a government that both gets the supply up, makes it easier to get it out, and makes sure it's working hard for Australians, and that's what we will always back.
13: A leading human rights group is confident the children of the ISIS brides will be successfully de-radicalised in Australia. A group of four women and nine children are making Sydney and Melbourne their home again. Police say the kids will undergo integration programs. People in at least three US states are now being monitored for possible hantavirus exposure. It follows revelations 23 people who were on board an infected cruise ship returned home, including an Australian tourist. Three passengers have died from the rat-borne illness, while close to 150 people remain on board MV Hondius as it sails towards the Canary Islands. Police will interview a Sydney man in hospital after he was held captive for 48 hours. It's believed the man's family handed over around $1 million ransom after they were sent threatening videos when he was kidnapped at gunpoint from Bass Hill on Tuesday. And Jane Fonda has paid tribute to her former husband, Ted Turner, after his death at 87. The CNN founder married the movie star in 1991 and they were together for 10 years. Fonda says he was deeply romantic, helped her believe in herself, and gave her confidence.
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13: Updating sport, and Aussie Test captain Pat Cummins has hinted he's close to being back in top form as he recovers from a back injury. Cummins earning player of the match after steering his Sunrisers Hyderabad to a 33-run victory over the Punjab Kings in the IPL.
16: Happy with how I bowled. I still don't know how I got that award, but I feel really good. Came into this fresh, you know, had pretty good prep. So, no, I'm feeling great. Happy I can contribute.
13: That audio courtesy of Fox Sports. And Adelaide is set to be home to the Australian Golf Open from 2028. It will be hosted at Royal Adelaide, which was being redeveloped for Rebel League Live Golf.
11: Smooth weather.
13: Clear skies tonight, getting down to 11 degrees. A sunny day tomorrow with a top of 24. Looking further ahead, that sunshine continuing for the weekend. 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
17: 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Tonight in Nine News Perth at 6, we're breaking down State Budget 2026. 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A wrecking yard inferno in Maddington. And Aussie families turning to AI for important life decisions. 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

0: Oh, the guys with the deep voices there. Sonia Dada feels good all the way home on Smooth FM this Thursday. Don't forget Byron Webb. He'll fire up the More Music Drive just after five. He's with you way into our Thursday evening, right through till 9 o'clock tonight. Stand by for a huge karaoke session. It'll be led by Laura Bradigan after we check the roads.
1: Perth's traffic on Smooth.
2: Breakdown on the Quinana Freeway northbound, Mount Hurry Bridge, Salter Point, blocking the right lane. Vehicle recovery continuing. Thomas Road closed westbound between Tonkin Highway and Spears Road, Oakford. And emergency works in Morley. Morley Drive eastbound at Crimea Street, blocking the left lane. Quinana Freeway busy inbound, Exeter Road to Rowley Road, queuing from South Street to Leach Highway, and from Mill Point Road to the city to Mount Spey Road. Outbound on the Mitchell Freeway, Hutton Street to Reed Highway, and up at Shenton Avenue. Inbound queuing from Loftus Street, side to Mill Point Road and the Quinana, Manning Road, Royal Highway, and Billia Drive to Russell Road. That's the latest traffic on Smooth FM Perth.
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0: Yeah, it's a party in your car, isn't it? 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To get you home, Byron Webb's More Music Drive, just after we... Oh, she's running into the studio. Dancing into the studio? Traffic and news next with Heidi at 5.
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17: Perth's traffic on Smooth.
18: Vehicle recovery continuing. Thomas Road is closed westbound between Tonkin Highway and Spears Road open after an earlier truck rollover. Breakdown on the Kwinana Freeway northbound on Mount Hury Bridge, Salter Point, blocking the right lane. And emergency works, Morley Drive eastbound at Crimea Street, Morley. Kwinana is busy inbound, Ankerville Road to Rowley Road, South Street to Mount Hury Bridge, and queuing from Mill Point Road to the city to Mount Spey Road. Outbound on the Mitchell Freeway, Hutton Street to Reed Highway, and up on Shenton Avenue. Inbound from Loftus Street site to Mill Point Road on the Kwinana, Manning Road, Rowe Highway, and Billia Drive to Russell Road. That's the latest traffic on Smooth FM Perth.
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19: Good afternoon, I'm Heidi Tiltons. The New South Wales Premier says police are working with federal counterparts to protect the community amid the return of 13 people with links to Islamic State. Four women and nine children are returning from Syria tonight after boarding flights in Doha. Chris Minns says it was a shocking decision by the cohort to travel to Syria in the first place.
20: If there's action from New South Wales Police and charges relating to those individuals upon landing in Australia, that's exactly what should happen.
19: The Albanese government has today unveiled its long-awaited gas reservation policy for Australia's east coast. The move will force exporters to set aside 20% of new gas supplies for domestic use. Energy Minister Chris Bowen says all Australians will reap the benefits.
21: It's going to put downward pressure on prices, and what it will also do is to a certain degree disconnect Australian gas from spikes in the international prices. When the Ukraine war occurred, we saw gas prices spike around the world. If this policy had been in place then, that would have had a much lesser impact on Australia.
19: Tabcorp is under investigation over serious concerns about its ability to prevent illegal activity on its platform. The betting giant has confirmed it's received a compliance letter from the regulator about an investigation into its anti-money laundering and counter-terrorism financial obligations. Pauline Hanson says she's hoping to shake the hand of a One Nation volunteer who was involved in an ugly polling booth scuffle with a prominent Liberal. The One Nation volunteer had to be held back by fellow party members after launching at Senator James Patterson, who was in the seat of Farah ahead of this weekend's by-election. But Ms Hanson says she stands by her volunteer.
22: I remember my father telling me years ago, politics is a dirty game. Well, haven't I seen the dirty politics come out, especially in this election?
19: And No Doubt has kicked off their Las Vegas residency in front of a sellout crowd at the Sphere. Gwen Stefani even pulling fans up on stage as she performed Just a Girl.
23: I'm just a girl in Vegas.
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19: Updating sport, and Brisbane coach Chris Fagan says the Lions will continue to detail opponents' strengths and weaknesses on a whiteboard. However, he accepts the listing of the partner of Essendon's Jackson Prior as a strength was not okay. The Knicks have taken a 2-0 lead over the 76ers in their NBA conference semi-final, winning 108-102. The Spurs have levelled their series with the Timberwolves at 1-1 after a thumping 38-point win. And the Champions League final have been decided, defending champions PSG booking a date with Arsenal.
9: Smooth weather.
19: Clear skies tonight, getting down to 11 degrees. A sunny day tomorrow with a top of 24. Looking further ahead, that sunshine continuing for the weekend. Now let's see what's leading tonight's stories on Nine News.
24: 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Tonight in Nine News Perth at 6, we're breaking down State Budget 2026. 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A wrecking yard inferno in Maddington. And Aussie families turning to AI for important life decisions. 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
25: Well, now this starts to feel good. 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Mind you, another day closer to the flu shot season too. But hope you're well. 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

0: That sound good from Britney at Smooth FM with Michael Jackson in there too before that. Now, have you seen the Michael Jackson movie yet? It's funny, you know, the critics are panning it, but everyone I know that's seen it absolutely loves it. So I'm guessing if you're a Michael Jackson fan, you make up your own mind, but I think you'll like it somehow. Anyway, good afternoon. Thank you for joining us. Byron with you on the run into Thursday night at Smooth. And about to put that warm flannel on, we'll play some rock and roll next from Bruce at Smooth.
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0: What a great song from Candy State and at Smooth FM with Young Hearts Run Free. And I'm sure at this end of the week a little more buoyantly too. Thursday's all right. Hope you're well with Byron and Webb here. And a reminder, great weekend with lots of spoiling for all the mums. And we're going to make your mum the star of Smooth All Day Sunday. 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It's all thanks to Target. Target has the gifts that mum is going to love this Mum's Day. You've got Mother's Day right on Target. Let's go and see how the roads home are behaving for you now at Smooth.
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2: Vehicle fire, Mitchell Freeway northbound at Shenton Avenue, Currumbine, with multiple lanes affected there. Far East and ambulance on site. Heavy traffic on approach. Breakdown cleared from the Cronulla Freeway northbound on Mount Hervey Bridge, Salter Point. Crash cleared from Gradiston Highway westbound at Acton Avenue in Rivervale. And vehicle recovery continuing. Thomas Road closed westbound between Tonkin Highway and Spears Road, Oakford, after an earlier truck rollover. And emergency works, Morley Drive eastbound at Crimea Street in Morley. The left lane is closed with Water Court working on site. That's the latest traffic on Smooth FM Perth.
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0: That's what I call a song to make you feel good for sure. I hope it works. It's Smooth FM. Lovely, man. With Byron Reid here this afternoon, more music, less talk for you, and the weekend starting to take shape. That means our all-star team, Mel Doyle, Richard Wilkins, all back in for you. And we'll go check in and see what they're saying about the weather for you next with our Smooth News Update.
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22: Perth's traffic on Smooth.
23: A crash on the Kwinana Freeway northbound at South Street Embankment, blocking the right lane with tow-ease on site. Also a vehicle fire, Mitchell Freeway northbound at Shenton Avenue, Currumbine. The left lane is blocked with fire-ease and ambulance on site. Vehicle recovery continuing. Thomas Road closed westbound between Tonkin Highway and Spears Road, Oakford after an earlier truck rollover. and emergency works, Morley Drive eastbound at Crimea Street, Morley. And the footy is on tonight at Optus Stadium, the Dockers versus Hawthorn. The game starts at 10 past 6. Expect extra congestion in the Burswood area and around the stadium. That's the latest traffic on Smooth FM Perth.
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0: Good evening, I'm Heidi Tiltons. Three of four ISIS brides are expected to face charges tonight after touching down in Sydney and Melbourne. The Australian citizens have flown home with nine children after spending the last 7 years in a Syrian refugee camp. Shadow Home Affairs Minister John O'Dunham says they should never have been issued a passport in the first place.
1: Under the Passports Act 2005, I think it's Section 14, there is a capacity for the minister to revoke a passport or not issue a passport on the basis of national security concern.
0: Gas exporters will have to reserve 20% of their LNG for domestic use amid looming supply shortfalls. The federal government has today unveiled its gas reservation policy in a bid to shield Aussie households and businesses from volatile international prices. Resources Minister Madeleine King says the shift will create a buyer's market.
2: It will commence on the 1st of July 2027. We're doing this because it will put downward pressure on gas prices.
0: Victoria's Premier has now overturned a decision not to screen Socceroos World Cup matches in Federation Square. Melbourne Arts Precinct came under fire for saying it wouldn't screen the tournament because of previous anti-social incidents. But Jacinda Allen says she's not going to let the behaviour of a few bad apples ruin it for everyone else.
3: We'll work with Federation Square about having in place the security and the police arrangements to support the events to go ahead. Because goodness me, now more than ever, at a time like this, when there's so many different pressures, we want to grab these moments to come together.
0: Tabcorp is facing an investigation from the anti-money laundering regulator. The wagering giant is under investigation over serious concerns about its ability to prevent illegal activity on its platform. And K-pop megagroup BTS has pulled a 50,000-strong crowd of fans after touching down in Mexico ahead of their sold-out concerts.
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0: Updating sport, and Swans key forward Charlie Curnow has been ruled out of this weekend's AFL clash with North Melbourne due to an abdominal injury, while AFL star Angus Brayshaw has had his concussion payout claim rejected after repeated head injuries ended his career 3 years ago. The lineup for the UEFA Champions League grand final is set. PSG will take on Arsenal after downing Bayern Munich in the semis, and the New York Knicks have won game two of their NBA conference semi-final with the Philly 76ers 108-102. They now lead the series 2-0.
22: Smooth weather.
0: Clear skies tonight, getting down to 11 degrees. A sunny day tomorrow with a top of 24. Looking further ahead, that sunshine continuing for the weekend. Now let's see what's leading tonight's stories on Nine News.
25: Thanks, Heidi. Right now on Nine News Perth, we're breaking down State Budget 2026. What's in it for you and your family, plus the Premier live. The race to contain the deadly cruise ship virus and stop it from spreading around the world. And Aussie families turning to AI for important life decisions. Don't worry, you haven't missed the news. 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
28: 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A great-sounding run with the Cranberries on the way to SAG. Fun too with George Michael in moments, but firstly this, DiMaggio.

0: Well, now there's some songs to definitely make it sound and feel good on our run into Thursday night at Smoothie FM. Doing the Neutron Dance with the Pointer Sisters. Love playing Too Funky, George Michael in there too. I hope you enjoyed that. Byron, we're here this afternoon. Thank you so much for joining us. And in just a second, if you're not too long out of work and just feel like winding down a bit, a really nice song to play at this end of our day for you next to Smooth.
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0: 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I love you always, forever. Too right. And I hope you well with Byron Withian playing more music and less help for you. About to play my fave song, I think, from Madonna for you in a second. Before I do, though, let's go and check in and see if that traffic is quieting down at all for you now on a Thursday night at Smooth.
1: Perth's traffic on Smooth.
2: Taking a final check of the roads this evening. The earlier crash in Bateman has cleared. Kwinana Freeway northbound at South Street, but traffic is a little busy there. There's now another crash in Craigie. Mitchell Freeway northbound before Ocean Reef Road with the left lane blocked. Police on site. Through Currumbine, a vehicle fire that's now been extinguished, still causing delays on Mitchell Freeway northbound at Shenton Avenue. Incident response and defects are there with the left lane closed, so remain patient. And around Optus Stadium, some delays through Rivervale after the Fremantle and Hawthorn match, which is on now. That's the latest traffic on Smooth FM Perth.
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0: And that's a nice song to play at this end of our day, especially here at Smooth FM. Hope you enjoy too. With Byron Webb here, nearly 7 o'clock, and a very cool sound of David Bowie on the way, and a lady busily planning her wedding, which is fast approaching July 3rd. Taylor Swift in the next bunch for you too at Smooth.
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0: a good sound, isn't it? From the M People, Head Smooth FM, moving on up as we move a little closer to the weekend. That in itself is a good thing, I reckon. And I hope you're well too, whatever you're doing tonight. With Byron with here, playing you more music and less talk. And I'll keep that up next with Ed Sheeran and Justin Bieber for you in Smooth.
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0: Oh, and it definitely sounds good. Hopefully it makes you feel good too. It's Smooth FM. With Byron with you on the run up towards 8 p.m. on a Thursday night. And to keep it sounding good in the next bunch for you, Adele is on the way. A little Irish as well, with one of the most legendary U2 songs for you too at Smooth.
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0: 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So we're back and playing more music and less talk, and what a voice, the amazing Adele for you now.
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0: now, night, especially with that winter feeling starting to feel like it's setting in. At Smooth FM, Bob Marley doing a great job of bringing some reggae warmth to it all. Man, what a great song. I love that. 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Cameron Daddo back in joining you at 9 tonight here at Smooth.
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0: Well, you're definitely in the right place for more music and less talk here at Smooth FM. And whatever you're doing at this point of a Thursday night, if you like the idea of a little help to take the edge off the day for it, you'll love Cameron Daddo's company next. Back here with a whole night of great songs for you in a moment here at Smooth. Enjoy.
1: Do you feel that? The energy, the excitement. That's the Green Army united in passion and pride. West Coast Fever head coach Dan Ryan here. On 8th of May, get ready for a blockbuster against the Adelaide Thunderbirds. It's a Sunday.

0: Sunshine Girl Showdown. Romelda Aiken George up against Shamira Sterling Humphrey. 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

0: More music, let's talk Cameron Daddo loving Coldplay's Yellow here on Smooth. Coming up, Big Runga, great Kiwi export. 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I'm thinking that might mean we need to balance it out a bit. 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
1: They say the holy water's watered down, and this town's lost its faith. 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Oh my, my, oh my, my love, I take one look at you, you're taking me out.

0: Oh, that's just a lovely one that I was able to sneak in for you tonight here on Smooth. 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

0: 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We're calling 2026 Madonna's year. On stage with Sabrina Carpenter at Coachella. New album, Confessions 2, out in July, I believe. And she was on the Met Gala carpet this week with a Saint Laurent shipwreck on her head. I mean, that could be anything, right? Brings new meaning to Madonna Rocks. I got another incredible voice making a comeback this year, Celine Dion. We love her here at Smooth, and we know you do too. I'll get her on next.
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0: 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Thanks for tuning in. 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
0: Cameron Daddo here with you. 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Jessie, thank you so much. She's wanting to remind everyone that Sunday is the Mother's Day Classic. And we are so proud that Smooth's supporting again, raising funds and awareness for breast cancer and ovarian cancer research. All the details are at mothersdayclassic.com.au. Thanks, Jesse, and good luck with your run with this piece now from Mariah Carey.
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0: More music, Let's Talk with Tina Turner. Cam Daddo with you on Smooth. Here for a bit longer tonight. Thank you to the hospital and nursing staff who have us on the overnight shift. Hope all is going well and things are settled after last week's full moon. Always a busy time for you, I know. Just for you, just the two of us is on Smooth right after Maroon 5. Stay with me.
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0: Well, that's me cooked for the night. 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From Billie Jean King, champions keep playing until they get it right. Keep going, people. We'll be back on Smooth tomorrow at 9 p.m. right after Smooth's Old School Disco with Simon Disco Diaz. See you then. Make sure you dream big. Bye for now.
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7: Perth's traffic on Smooth.
8: Good morning. Well, so far not looking too bad on the roads. Quinana Mitchell and Graham Farmer freeways are looking very good and at speed in both directions through the Northbridge Tunnel. A pretty good run on offer too on Tonkin Highway and same story on Robe Highway as well. So pretty quiet in the city, but roadworks are underway. The Cedric Street on-ramp to Mitchell Freeway northbound is closed until the middle of this year. Cedric Street westbound also closed at Mitchell Freeway. Their detours are in place. Give yourself extra time. And that's the latest traffic on Smooth FM Perth.
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9: Good morning, I'm Maham Kashani. Federal police say three women with links to ISIS who've returned to Australia will face a range of charges after they were arrested upon their arrival last night. A 53-year-old and a 31-year-old woman were arrested at Melbourne Airport and are expected to be charged with crimes against humanity involving slavery. In Sydney, a 32-year-old woman was arrested and will be charged with being a member of a terrorist organisation and entering or remaining in a declared area. Overnight vigils have been held across the nation to honour the life of Kumanjaya Little Baby. Mourners donned her favourite colour pink and lit a candle in her memory. The US and Iran are exploring a short-term deal to end the war. Sources say Tehran is reviewing a proposal from Washington to halt the fighting. Hopes that even a partial deal could lead to the reopening of the Strait of Hormuz have already moved markets, with oil prices sliding again on bets that supply disruptions could ease. And the WA government has delivered a big spending budget focused on housing, health, economic infrastructure and cost of living relief. Every West Australian with a driver's licence will get a $100 handout to help with skyrocketing fuel costs, but the electricity subsidy will not be revived. Premier Roger Cook has warned of economic headwinds amid continuing global uncertainty.
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9: Updating sport. Fremantle has beaten Hawthorn by 15 points to kick off round 9 of the AFL. The action continues tonight with the Lions hosting the Blues at the Gabba before the Power does battle with the Bulldogs in Adelaide. And the International Olympic Committee has lifted all restrictions on athletes from Belarus, clearing the way for their return to international competitions, including the Los Angeles Games.
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9: a shower or two with tops of 19. Similar tomorrow, also 19. Cloudy Sunday, slightly overcast Monday. And that's the latest on Smooth.
11: Good morning. We've made it to Friday. It felt long, didn't it, after all those long weekends we've had through April. Hello, Kate Mackie with you and happy Friday. Let's get straight into the music to get you moving this morning. A bit of Fleetwood Mac to start your day. Little Lies.
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0: Friday morning on a Smooth. You can feel the weekend already, can't you? Hopefully today is not too busy for you and you can clock off at lunchtime perhaps. Shorter weeks, what we're kind of used to, aren't we, after all the long weekends in April. Good morning and thank you for being here. My name's Kate Mack. We'll get you updated quickly. Maham's got the news next.
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1: Perth's traffic on Smooth.
10: Accident, incident and breakdown free right around the metro area at the moment. All clear on the Mitchell, Quinana and Graham Farmer freeways. Rowe Highway is building southbound at Great Eastern Highway Bypass in Hazelmere. And a bit busy on Patterson Road, around Mandra Road, Rockingham Road, Quinana Beach. Also, Thomas Road, queuing westbound at Rockingham Road, and Rockingham Road busy in both directions at Axtell Road in Naval Base. And roadworks, Cedric Street entry ramp to the Mitchell Freeway northbound is closed. Cedric Street westbound also closed at the Mitchell Freeway. Detours in place. That's the latest traffic on Smooth FM Perth.
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11: Good morning, I'm Maham Kashani. Criminal charges have been laid against an Australian woman with links to ISIS. New South Wales Counterterrorism Police have charged the 32-year-old with being a member of a terrorist group and entering a declared conflict zone. She was among a group of 13 women and children who returned to Australia last night after leaving a Syrian refugee camp almost 2 weeks ago. Two other women who arrived in Melbourne are also expected to be charged. Mourners have gathered across the country to honour a 5-year-old girl murdered last month. Thousands attended the vigils overnight, wearing her favourite colour pink and lighting a candle in her memory. The ongoing Queensland rail industrial dispute is no closer to resolution. Both sides have agreed to go back to the negotiating table for better pay and conditions after a marathon mediation session at the Fair Work Commission ended in a stalemate yesterday. The rail has seen about 300 passenger services cut from the Brisbane weekday schedule this week. And the Cook government has unveiled a big spending budget focused on housing, health and cost of living relief. Every West Australian with a driver's licence will get a $100 handout to help with soaring fuel costs, but the electricity subsidy won't be revived.
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11: Updating sport. The Dockers have staged a late comeback to beat the Hawks by 15 points in Perth last night. Tonight, the Lions host the Blues at the Gabba and the Power does battle with the Bulldogs in Adelaide. And in tennis, Alexei Popperin has progressed to the second round of the Italian Open, the Aussie beating Italian Matteo Berrettini in straight sets, while Maya Joint lost her match to Linda Nascova.
1: Smooth weather.
11: A shower or two with tops of 19. Similar tomorrow, also 19. Cloudy Sunday, slightly overcast Monday. And that's the latest on Smooth.
0: It's your feel-good Friday, and hearing some great weather like that for the weekend certainly makes things feel even better, doesn't it? You're with Kate Mack on Smooth. Very happy to have you with me. Some great music to start your day on the way. Womack and Womack now, Teardrops.
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0: Smooth Earth, Simple Minds, Don't You Forget About Me from The Breakfast Club, of course, which always makes me feel just a little bit hungry. It's about that time, that's for sure. My name's Kate Mack, and what a great start to round nine of the AFL season. The Dockers versus Richmond last night at Optus, 15-point win. The Dockers are looking very strong this season, which is fantastic to see. Hope you're well. Happy Friday. Let's get into the traffic now, then a bit of ABBA on the way next.
1: Perth's traffic on Smooth.
2: Moving well around the metro area at the moment. Kwinana Freeway is slow around Mortimer Road to Thomas Road inbound. A better run up across Mount Hervey Bridge in the Narrows, 30 to the city. The Mitchell and Graham Farmer Freeway is moving well. Northbridge Tunnel at speed in both directions. And some congestion on Patterson Road northbound at Mandurah, Kwinana Beach. Also on Thomas Road westbound at Rockingham Road, Rockingham Road, Axtell Road in Naval Base. And roadworks, Cedric Street entry ramp to the Mitchell Freeway northbound is closed, with Cedric Street westbound also closed at the Mitchell Freeway. Detours in place. That's the latest traffic on Smooth FM Perth.

0: Smooth Perth, Ashford and Sunset. Good morning. A little bit cooler today. I think I said at the start of the week I can guarantee no rain. I may have been wrong. You've got to be careful when you say those things. Top of 19 degrees today. A few showers about. My name's Kate Mack. We'll get more news with Maha next.
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0: On the Mitchell Freeway, it's busy. Ocean Reef Road to Hepburn Avenue inbound. The Kwinana Freeway is slow. Mortimer Road to Thomas Road. And it frees up for a better run up across Mount Hervey Bridge in the Narrows through to the city. Orchid Graham Farmer Freeway, Northbridge Tunnel moving well in both directions. Congestion on Patterson Road northbound and Mount Road, Rockingham Road intersection, Kwinana Beach. Also a bit Rockingham Road at Thomas Road and Rockingham Road, Ankstall Road, busy in Naval Base. Otherwise, getting a pretty good run, accident, incident and breakdown free around the rest of the metro area. That's the latest traffic on Smooth FM Perth.
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2: Good morning, I'm Maham Kashani. Two women with links to Islamic State who've returned to Australia have now been charged with crimes against humanity. The pair was arrested at Melbourne Airport last night after arriving from Syria. A third woman has been charged with terror offences in Sydney, the trio to face court today. Crowds have gathered across the country to commemorate Kumanjai Little Baby. Those who took part were urged to wear pink and light a candle. The federal government is set to announce a further $3.8 billion for Melbourne Suburban Rail Loop, which is one of the most expensive projects in Victoria's history. The first phase of the loop will see a 26-kilometre underground rail line run through Melbourne's eastern and southeastern suburbs and is expected to cost around $34.5 billion. The US president claims a war with Iran will be over very quickly. Tehran is reviewing a peace plan from the US and will convey its response soon via Pakistani mediators. And renowned British naturalist Sir David Attenborough has had a new species of wasp named after him by London's Natural History Museum to mark his 100th birthday.
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2: Updating sport. Hawthorne has lost its round 9 opener against the Dockers in Perth, the side going down by 15 points after a comeback by Fremantle in the fourth term. The action continues this evening with the Lions hosting the Blues at the Gabba and the Power taking on the Bulldogs in Adelaide. And the Super Netball kicks off tonight, the West Coast Fever to face off against the Adelaide Thunderbirds.
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2: A shower or two with tops of 19, similar tomorrow, also 19, cloudy Sunday, slightly overcast Monday, and that's the latest on Smooth.
9: Thank you, Maham, and happy Friday. How's your week been? Was it a long one? It felt long. After all those short weeks, it did feel quite long, didn't it? Well, hopefully today is an easy one for you. My name's Kate Mack. Weekend is just around the corner, so let's get into the mood. A bit of Lionel Richie right now. Love this. All night long on Smooth. Well, my-

0: Dolly Parton there, a classic working track there, 9 to 5 on Smooth Perth. It is the More Music Breakfast Show, and today is a special day for Dolly. In fact, it's Do It for Dolly Day, and so we're encouraged to wear blue to support Dolly's dream or to end bullying. If you want more info, go to dollysdream.org.au. Now, she has actually been suffering a couple of health issues recently. Apparently, she's recovering well, but did have to cancel a couple of shows. Hopefully, she's on the road to recovery. All right, traffic now, and then more feel-good music next.
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2: Breakdown, Mitchell Freeway, southbound entry from Ocean Reef Road in Woodvale, blocking the left lane. The Mitchell is busy inbound, Ocean Reef Road to Hepburn Avenue. The Banana Freeway is slow, Mortimer Road to Thomas Road, and it frees up for a better run across Mount Hurry Bridge and the Narrows through to the city. Orchid Grand Farmer Freeway, Northbridge Tunnel in both directions. Rowe Highway is slow both directions, the Great Eastern Highway bypass in Hazelmere. And delays on Thomas Street southbound at Aberdare Road in West Perth, Patterson Road busy northbound at Mandurah Oak, Cronulla Beach, and also Rockingham Road, Ankensall Road in Naval Base. That's the latest traffic on Smooth FM Perth.

0: Amy Winehouse, Friday morning on Smooth Perth. Hello, it is all about the feel-good tunes, and here's a feel-good story. David Attenborough, he has hit a huge milestone, turning 100 yesterday. He had a message for all of his fans, and we'll hear it in the news next.
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6: Breakdown on the Mitchell Freeway South entry from Ocean Reef Road in Woodvale, blocking the left lane. It's looking busy on and off on the Mitchell Woodfords Avenue to Reed Highway inbound. And Cronulla Freeway is busy around Rowley Road, also South Street to Mountery Bridge, before a better run the rest of the way through to the city. Some delays on Tonkin Highway under speed southbound near Collier Road, and also Roe Highway slow in both directions of Gradiston Highway bypass. It's busy on Thomas Street southbound at Aberdeer Road in West Perth, and West Coast Highway queuing heading down the coast at Scarborough Beach Road in Scarborough. That's the latest traffic on Smooth FM Perth.
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7: Good morning, I'm Maham Kashani. Three so-called ISIS brides have now been charged with terror offences after returning to Australia last night. Two women will face a court in Melbourne, while a third will appear before a magistrate in Sydney today. They were part of a group of 13 women and children who arrived in the country after fleeing a Syrian refugee camp almost a fortnight ago. AFP Assistant Commissioner Stephen Nutt says it follows a long-running investigation.
8: Operational planning for these matters started in 2015 and was later formalised under a coordination operation codenamed Courageon.
7: Mourners have gathered across the country to honour a five-year-old girl murdered last month. Thousands attended the vigils overnight, wearing her favourite colour pink and lighting a candle in her memory. The ongoing Queensland Rail industrial dispute is no closer to resolution. Both sides have agreed to go back to the negotiating table for better paying conditions after a marathon mediation session at the Fair Work Commission ended in a stalemate yesterday. The rail has seen about 300 passenger services cut from the Brisbane weekday schedule this week. A short-term deal to end the US-Israeli war on Iran has been considered by officials in Tehran. Iran says it's reviewing the proposal from Washington and will convey its response soon via Pakistani mediators. And so David Attenborough is celebrating his 100th birthday today. The veteran broadcaster says he's completely overwhelmed by the messages he's received.
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7: Updating sport. The Hawks have lost to the Dockers by 15 points in last night's Round 9 opener in Perth. Hawthorn failed to overcome a late surge by Fremantle in the fourth quarter. Tonight, Carlton takes on Brisbane and the Dockies face Port Adelaide. And the Super Giants have beaten the Royal Challengers by 9 runs in the IPL overnight. Aussie Mitch Marsh smashed a century to earn Player of the Match.
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7: A shower or two with tops of 19, similar tomorrow, also 19, cloudy Sunday, slightly overcast Monday, and that's the latest on Smooth.
10: Thank you, Maham. Back into the music now. Just after 7 on Smooth, you're with Kate Mack, and we've got some big names coming to Perth in the next year. Belinda Carlisle announced her Good Day and a Goodbye tour in March 2027. Let's get her on for you right after Eternal.
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MJ, want to be starting something smooth FM Perth, and he's certainly someone that everyone is talking about at the moment for two reasons. One, of course, Michael, the music biopic that is in cinemas right now, smashed the box office globally. In fact, it beat out biopics like Elvis, even Bohemian Rhapsody as well. It's pretty incredible, and Michael's nephew, in fact, Jafar Jackson, he plays Michael and does it extremely well. Now, the other reason is MJ the musical. I've been teasing this for quite some time, but June is fast approaching, and that is coming to Perth. It's sold out across Australia. Two reasons. One, of course, Michael, the music biopic that is in cinemas right now, smashed the box office globally. In fact, it beat out biopics like Elvis, even Bohemian Rhapsody as well. It's pretty incredible. And Michael's nephew, in fact, Jafar Jackson,

0: Rhodes, and then one of my absolute favourites, Olivia Dean, Man I Need, up next on Smooth.
1: Perth's traffic on Smooth.
2: Breakdown cleared from the Mitchell Freeway southbound entry from Ocean Reef Road in Woodvale. It is busy inbound on the Mitchell Woodfords Avenue to Reed Highway. Granada Freeway is busy on and off Rowley Road and also built up South Street through to Mount Hurry Bridge now before a better run the rest of the way through to the city. Tonkin Highway is under speed southbound near Collier Road, Royal Highway slow both directions, Radisson Highway bypass in Hazelmere. And it's busy on Thomas Street southbound at Aberdeen Road in West Perth. West Coast Highway is queuing heading down the coast at Scarborough Beach Road in Scarborough. That's the latest traffic on Smooth FM.

0: David. Hello, Kate Mack is my name. Heading for a top of 19 degrees today. We'll get some more feel-good music right after we check in with the newsroom. Good morning.
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2: Perth's traffic on Smooth.
16: Mitchell Freeway is busy inbound at Woodfords Avenue to Reed Highway. Quinana Freeway is slow, Anketil Road to Rowley Road and South Street to Mount Hurry Bridge. Tonkin Highway is under speed southbound near Collier Road. Rowe Highway slow in both directions, Great Eastern Highway bypass. Also busy on Thomas Street, Adelaide Road in West Perth heading south, West Swan Road south, and Great Eastern Highway in Guildford, and Leach Highway, Manning Road in Wilson heading north. Also some delays on Charles Street, citybound at Vincent Street in North Perth. And otherwise, looking pretty good around the rest of the metro area. That's the latest traffic on Smooth FM Perth.
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17: Good morning, I'm Maham Kashani. Charges have now been laid against two more women with links to ISIS after they arrived in Victoria last night. They're facing offences relating to crimes against humanity and will front a Melbourne court today. A third woman has already been charged with terror offences and will appear before a Sydney judge. They were part of a group of 13 who returned to Australia after fleeing a Syrian refugee camp. Overnight vigils have been held across the nation to honour the life of Kumanjai Little Baby. Mourners donned her favourite colour pink and lit a candle in her memory. Australia's housing market looks to be on the verge of a downturn as higher interest rates and stretched affordability weigh on demand. New Cotality data has found capital city home values are fading, having risen only 0.2% in April. Head of research Gerard Berg says people will react differently to the outlook.
18: If you're a potential seller or an investor, you'd say this is a negative story. If you're a potential first home buyer, you'd be absolutely cheering. Your dollars will go a lot further. You really see it as an opportunity. So it kind of depends on what stage of the market you sit in.
17: The US and Iran are exploring a short-term deal to end the war. Sources say Tehran is reviewing a proposal from Washington to halt the fighting. Hopes that even a partial deal could lead to the reopening of the Strait of Hormuz have already moved markets, with oil prices sliding again on bets that supply disruptions could ease. And Bonnie Tyler has been placed into an induced coma after undergoing emergency intestinal surgery. A spokesperson for the 74-year-old singer saying doctors made the decision to aid her recovery.
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17: Updating sport. Luke Jackson has guided Fremantle to a 15-point win over the Hawks in Perth last night. The Dockers were trailing Hawthorn 22 points before they fought back in the fourth quarter to post their eighth straight win. Tonight, the Blues take on the Lions at the Gabba and the Bulldogs face the Power in Adelaide. And the International Olympic Committee has lifted all restrictions on athletes from Belarus, clearing the way for their return to international competitions, including the Los Angeles Games.
2: 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Weather.
17: A shower or two with tops of 19. Similar tomorrow, also 19. Cloudy Sunday, slightly overcast Monday. And that's the latest on

0: One day they will reunite. I'm holding on to hope. Spice Girls on Smooth. Good morning and happy Friday. Now the weekend just around the corner. And I tell you what, you could kick it off a little bit early if you're in Subiaco, because the Subi Blooms and Gather Festival starts at lunchtime today. I went along to the launch night on Wednesday and it was unreal. Saw a little taste of the floristry you can expect. Now, September Studio, a guy called Bryce Haysworth, he's an incredible florist and artist, I have to say. He got up and spoke and shared some of his journey and showed us some of his stuff. If you want to take your mum and blow her mind for Mother's Day, there is a 3 to 4 kilometre trail of just incredible displays. There's a gather hub so you can have food and drinks, live music. It'll be a beautiful evening. Plus, there's even a big lit up installation as well, a lighting trail that's been there for a couple of weeks now as well. So a great excuse to get into Subi this weekend. It's only on today, Saturday and Sunday for Mother's Day. So make sure you get down and get involved. All the details are at csubiaco.com.au. Traffic now, John Mellencamp next.
1: Perth's traffic on Smooth.
2: On the Mitchell Freeway, it's busy. Woodfords Avenue to Reed Highway inbound. The Cronulla Freeway is slow. Ankerton Road to Rowley Road and South Street to Mount Hory Bridge. On Tonkin Highway, it's under speed southbound near Collie Road and both directions of Wellsboro Road East. Row Highway is slow both directions at Great Eastern Highway Bypass and around Tonkin Highway. And also busy on Thomas Street at Avenue Road in West Perth, Leach Highway, Manning Road in Wilson, and Reed Highway around Arundel Road in Balcatta. And Mounts Bay Road busy at Hacker Drive in Crawley. Also delays on Canning Highway at Reynolds Road and Applecross. That's the latest traffic on Smooth FM Perth.

0: It's your Feel Good Music Station, Smooth FM, playing all the music to make you feel good. That's my job. Hopefully you're feeling just that for your Friday morning. I mean, things always do feel a little bit nicer on a Friday. My name's Kate Mack, and the Cook government has revealed we're all getting $100 if we have a driver's license. We'll get more on that next.
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